0: gracious, great balls of fire.
1: A lady love, what I thought it was funny. You came along and moved me, honey. I've changed my mind. 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
0: Gracious, great balls of fire.

shoes. 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That you're my nail guns and that's what's all my fun. I'm real nervous, but it sure is fun. Come on, baby. It drives me crazy. And this groove is just great balls of fire.